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0: Oldies 99.7, Norfolk County's three-day forecast. Tonight will be mainly cloudy with a 40% chance of showers early this evening, with a risk of thunderstorms and a low of 12. Tomorrow, we can expect it to be mainly cloudy with a 30% chance of showers late in the afternoon, high of 21. And Monday, prepare for a hot day, high of 29 with sunny skies. I'm Melissa Brush with Norfolk County's breaking and local news.
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0: Oldies 99.7, Norfolk County's three-day forecast. Tonight will be mainly cloudy with a 40% chance of showers early this evening, with a risk of thunderstorms and a low of 12. Tomorrow, we can expect it to be mainly cloudy with a 30% chance of showers late in the afternoon, high of 21. And Monday, prepare for a hot day, high of 29 with sunny skies. I'm Melissa Brush with Norfolk County's breaking and local news.
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0: Oldies 99.7, Norfolk County's 3-day forecast. Tonight will be mainly cloudy with a 40% chance of showers early this evening, with a risk of thunderstorms and a low of 12. Tomorrow, we can expect it to be mainly cloudy with a 30% chance of showers late in the afternoon, high of 21. And Monday, prepare for a hot day, high of 29 with sunny skies. I'm Melissa Brush with Norfolk County's breaking and local news.
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0: Oldies 99.7, Norfolk County's three-day forecast. Tonight will be mainly cloudy with a 40% chance of showers early this evening, with a risk of thunderstorms and a low of 12. Tomorrow, we can expect it to be mainly cloudy with a 30% chance of showers late in the afternoon, high of 21. And Monday, prepare for a hot day, high of 29 with sunny skies. I'm Melissa Brush with Norfolk County's breaking and local news.
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4: Oldies 99.7, Norfolk County's three-day forecast. Today we'll have a mix of sun and clouds with a 40% chance of showers late this afternoon with a risk of thunderstorms. High of 27. Tonight will be partly cloudy with a 40% chance of showers early this evening, risk of thunderstorms, and a low of 12. Tomorrow, we can expect it to be sunny with a high of 29. And Tuesday, mix of sun and clouds with a chance of showers, high of 30. I'm Melissa Brush with Norfolk County's breaking and local news.

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he's our resident music guru. 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

Good morning and welcome into 4 hours of great songs and great memories. This is the Sunday Morning Music Vault. I'm Jerry Hamill. Thanks for joining me by the radio this morning on the unofficial first weekend of summer, Victoria Day long weekend. And we opened the show with a couple of singer-songwriters. Mac Davis from his breakthrough album of the same name. It was a number one hit on the Hot 100 and Easy Listening charts in 1972. Baby Don't Get Hooked on Me, and singer-songwriter Barry McGuire, a protest song. It mentions Vietnam, the draft, nuclear war, civil rights, the Middle East, and the space program. Number one from 1965, Barry McGuire's best-known pop hit, Eve of Destruction. Here's the first of Jerry's Deep Cuts this morning. Reach over to unlock my personal vault. And we pull out this song, I've Got You Under My Skin by Old Blue Eyes, Frank Sinatra. The song was written by American composer Cole Porter in 1936 and was introduced that year in the Eleanor Powell musical film with Fred Astaire, Born to Dance. It was performed by Virginia Bruce. It was nominated for the Academy Award for Best Original Song that year, but lost out to The Way You Look Tonight. The song has since been recorded by hundreds of artists, including Bing Crosby and the Four Seasons. And I've Got You Under My Skin is best known as the signature song for Frank Sinatra, one that he usually performed in his concerts. Sinatra first sang the song in 1946 on his weekly radio show. He recorded a studio version of the song with Nelson Riddle's orchestral arrangement for his 1956 album, Songs for Swingin' Lovers. Sinatra aficionados usually rank this as one of his finest collaboration with Nelson Riddle's orchestra. Sinatra re-recorded I've Got You Under My Skin for the album Sinatra's Sinatra, that was 1963, an album of re-recordings of his favorites. A live version was recorded with Count Basie's band for the 1966 album Sinatra at the Sands, and another version of the song is an electronically assembled duet featuring Sinatra and U2 lead singer Bono on Sinatra's 1993 duets album. From 1956, this is I've Got You Under My Skin by Frank Sinatra, Jerry's Deep Cut on the Sunday Morning Music Vault.

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Thank you very much.

0: Sunday Morning Music Vault. Great songs and great memories. I'm Jerry Hamill. Thanks for listening. Released the summer of 1970, Creedence Clearwater Revival, number 2 on the Hot 100, Looking Out My Back Door. On the way, Michelle Pagliaro, who November of just last year, 2025, was inducted into the Canadian Songwriters Hall of Fame, his 1971 hit, Lovin' You Ain't Easy. But first, it's the Four Seasons from 1965, a number 3 Hot 100 single that features the use of, well, the early use of fuzz guitar. The Four Seasons with Let's Hang On. Straight ahead on the Sunday Morning Music Vault.
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2: Oldies 99.7, Norfolk County's three-day forecast. Today we'll have a mix of sun and clouds with a 40% chance of showers late this afternoon with a risk of thunderstorms. High of 27. Tonight will be partly cloudy with a 40% chance of showers early this evening. Risk of thunderstorms and a low of 12. Tomorrow we can expect it to be sunny with a high of 29. And Tuesday, mix of sun and clouds with a chance of showers, high of 30. I'm Melissa Brush with Norfolk County's breaking and local news.
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0: The Sunday Morning Music Vault. Great songs, great memories. Good to be with you this morning. I'm Jerry Hamill, celebrating a long holiday weekend with Hall & Oates, who are celebrated as a blue-eyed soul act and the best-selling duo in history. It was this week in 1985 that they headlined the reopening of the Apollo Theater in Harlem. Sarah Smile was their first top 10, reaching number 4 in 1976. Now, on the way, a Rock and Roll Hall of Fame song that was number 2 in 1969 and featured on the Easy Rider film soundtrack from Steppenwolf, Born to be Wild. But first, a career-defining song that was a number 1 hit and best-selling single for 4 weeks in 1962 for Gene Chandler. Duke of Earl, on the way, on the Sunday Morning Music Vault.
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0: This is the Sunday Morning Music Vault. I'm Jerry Hamill, May of 1976. That song peaked at number 3 on the Hot 100. Fooled Around and Fell in Love from Elvin Bishop. A song that was actually originally offered to the Osmonds. The brothers turned it down because it did not meet their moral standards. Looking ahead to the second hour of the Sunday Morning Music Vault, hour 2 will open with a 1956 rock and roll standard from Fats Domino. May of 1956, the NBC television network used the Peacock logo for the first time. The films Trapeze, The Man in the Gray Flannel Suit, and The Searchers all opened in movie theaters. And that year, Fats Domino had his biggest pop hit with the now rock and roll standard, Blueberry Hill. That number 2 single, plus more great songs and great memories, and another Jerry's Deep Cut at 9. Up next, it's the Beatles from their 1968 white album, Obladi Oblada. Thanks for listening. This is the Sunday Morning Music Vault.
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7: Oldies 99.7, Norfolk County's 3-day forecast. Today we'll have a mix of sun and clouds with a 40% chance of showers late this afternoon with a risk of thunderstorms. High of 27. Tonight will be partly cloudy with a 40% chance of showers early this evening. Risk of thunderstorms and a low of 12. Tomorrow, we can expect it to be sunny with a high of 29. And Tuesday, mix of sun and clouds with a chance of showers, high of 30. I'm Melissa Brush with Norfolk County's breaking and local news.
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0: Sunday Morning Music Vault, great songs and great memories. Number one for 4 weeks in 1967, The Monkees with Daydream Believer. On that recording, all four members of The Monkees perform on the track. Yeah, Davy Jones, lead vocals, Mike Nesmith on guitar, Peter Tork, piano, and Mickey Dolenz doing backup vocals. Earlier recordings, it wasn't The Monkees except for the singing. Okay, on the way, Paul Anka, he had a crush on Annette Funicello, turned it into a number two hit in 1960, Puppy Love. But first, a British superstar who just earlier this week declared he is a Canadian. Elton John received the very prestigious Glenn Gould Prize, and he said, I'm a Canadian. Well, look, my husband's from Canada. We have a home in Toronto. Yeah, he is a Canadian now. Number one from the summer of 1976, Elton John with Kiki D, Don't Go Breaking My Heart, straight ahead on the Sunday Morning Music Vault.
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0: This is the Sunday Morning Music Vault. I'm Jerry Hamill. That's the second time that the Doobies reached the top 10. 1973, number 8 with Long Train Runnin'. A sneak peek into the second half of the Sunday Morning Music Vault. Hour 3 will kick off with a 1973 hit for Redbone. May of 1973, construction of the Sears Tower in Chicago was completed. Secretariat won the Kentucky Derby, and that year Redbone scored with their most successful single, Come and Get Your Love. That top 5 hit, plus more great songs and great memories, and another Jerry's Deep Cut at 10. 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

0: Victoria Day long weekend and the Sunday morning music vault. What a combination for great songs and great memories. Thanks for listening. I'm Jerry Hamill. That's the song that established John Denver as a songwriter. He wrote it in 1966 as Babe, I Hate to Go. Peter, Paul, and Mary's version of Leaving on a Jet Plane was a Hot 100 chart topper in 1969. April Wine on the way, and a song that they covered that was originally done by Hot Chocolate in 1971. Their version was their first hit, reaching number 2 in Canada and number 32 on the U.S. Hot 100. April Wine, You Could Have Been a Lady. Up next, it's the Commodores, number 5 from 1977, selling 500,000 copies. 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
8: Oldies 99.7, Norfolk County's three-day forecast. Today we'll have a mix of sun and clouds with a 40% chance of showers late this afternoon with a risk of thunderstorms. High of 27. Tonight will be partly cloudy with a 40% chance of showers early this evening. Risk of thunderstorms and a low of 12. Tomorrow we can expect it to be sunny with a high of 29. And Tuesday, mix of sun and clouds with a chance of showers, high of 30. I'm Melissa Brush with Norfolk County's breaking and local news.
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0: Enjoying the great songs and great memories? Yeah, this is the Sunday Morning Music Vault. I'm Jerry Hamill, and a song that Jerry Goffin and Carole King originally intended for D.D. Sharp, the R&B singer D.D. Sharp, she turned it down. So Eva Narcissus Boyd recorded the song. She was their babysitter and made it a number one hit in 1962. Little Eva with The Locomotion. Okay, on the way, one of the greatest girl group songs of all time from the Philadelphia sisters, Debbie, Joni, Kim, and Kelly. Sister Sledge. They went number one R&B in 1979 with We Are Family. Up next, Journey's first top 40 hit. On the Hot 100, number 16, Lovin', Touchin', Squeezin', Sunday Morning Music Vault.
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0: The Sunday Morning Music Vault. I'm Jerry Hamill. Bachman Turner Overdrive, number one hit, You Ain't Seen Nothing Yet. You know, it was this week in 1970 that Randy Bachman quit the Guess Who. It was also this week in 2009 that Randy Bachman was invested as an officer of the Order of Canada, our highest civilian honor. Well, stick around for the final hour of the Sunday Morning Music Vault. Hour four will open with a 1958 hit for Rock and Roll Hall of Fame artist Eddie Cochran. May of 1958, rioting broke out at a rock concert at Boston Gardens, hosted by New York disc jockey Alan Freed. The film Vertigo, starring James Stewart and Kim Novak, it premiered in San Francisco. And the summer of 1958, rocker Eddie Cochran released Summertime Blues. That Hot 100 Top 10 plus more great songs and great memories, and another Jerry's Deep Cut at 11. Up next, it's the Jackson 5 number one hit single that spent 2 weeks atop the chart, ABC. Thanks for listening. This is the Sunday Morning Music Vault.
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0: the Sunday Morning Music Vault. Great songs and great memories. Thanks for listening. I'm Jerry Hamill. That 1968 Motown duet from Marvin Gaye and Tammy Terrell went number 8 on the Hot 100. Number 1 soul, Ain't Nothing Like the Real Thing. On the way, Gordon Lightfoot. Now, maybe you were at this concert, May 18th of 2005 at Massey Hall. This was after he had that abdominal aneurysm surgery. He came out on stage to a standing ovation and introduced himself by saying, "Sorry, I'm late." Top 10 from 1974 for Gordon Lightfoot. Carefree Highway on the way, but first it's Kool and the Gang from their 1979 platinum album, Ladies' Night. It's about a relationship that is too hot to succeed. Top 5 from 1980, Too Hot. Next on the Sunday Morning Music Vault.
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2: Oldies 99.7, Norfolk County's three-day forecast. Today we'll have a mix of sun and clouds with a 40% chance of showers late this afternoon with a risk of thunderstorms. High of 27. Tonight will be partly cloudy with a 40% chance of showers early this evening. Risk of thunderstorms and a low of 12. Tomorrow we can expect it to be sunny with a high of 29. And Tuesday, mix of sun and clouds with a chance of showers, high of 30. I'm Melissa Brush with Norfolk County's breaking and local news.
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0: Well, glad you're along this morning celebrating Victoria Day, a long holiday weekend. I'm Jerry Hamill. This is the Sunday Morning Music Vault. The Doors with their 1968 million seller. 2 weeks at number one, Hello, I Love You. On the way, we'll hear from a group that was originally called The Collectors. We know them as Chilliwack, top 10 from 1975, Crazy Talk. But up first, an international platinum hit single from ABBA, the 1979 hit Does Your Mother Know, next on the Sunday Morning Music Vault.
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0: This is the Sunday Morning Music Vault with 5 times Grammy winner and queen of disco, Donna Summer. You know, if you remember, she passed away this day in 2012. It was cancer. She was only 63 years old. She sold over 130 million records, including that one, Bad Girls. We have just about arrived at the end of another 4 hours with some of the greatest hits from some of the greatest decades of pop and rock. Thanks for joining me by the radio again this week for the Sunday Morning Music Vault. And I do want to say hi to some people who took some time out the past week to say hello. Sherry, Dawn, Beth, Shannon, Barb and Zeke all listen on Sundays. Thank you so much. I'd like to invite you to write into the show. With this being the unofficial beginning of summer, you've got a summer favorite, a song, and a memory that goes with it. I'd like you to write in music@mbcmedia.ca. Let me know and we'll try to get that song on for you, well, into the summertime. Also, thank you, as always, to Sarah and Emily. They make the show happen every single week. Until next Sunday, I'm Jerry Hamill. Stay well, stay safe. On the way before 12, more great songs and great memories. Up next, perfect for the soundtrack to a long holiday weekend, it's Jimmy Buffett's highest charting solo hit single. Number 8 from 1977, Margaritaville. Talk next week. This is the Sunday Morning Music Vault.
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10: Oldies 99.7, Norfolk County's three-day forecast. Today we'll have a mix of sun and clouds with a 40% chance of showers late this afternoon with a risk of thunderstorms. High of 27. Tonight will be partly cloudy with a 40% chance of showers early this evening, risk of thunderstorms, and a low of 12. Tomorrow we can expect it to be sunny with a high of 29. And Tuesday, mix of sun and clouds with a chance of showers, high of 30. I'm Melissa Brash with Norfolk County's breaking and local news.

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5: Pinpoint Weather. Oldies 99.7, Norfolk County's 3-day forecast. Today we'll have a mix of sun and clouds with a 40% chance of showers late this afternoon with a risk of thunderstorms. High of 27. Tonight will be partly cloudy with a 40% chance of showers early this evening, risk of thunderstorms, and a low of 12. Tomorrow, we can expect a

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0: Hey, Matt LeBlanc here. I'm at Simcoe Lighting and Decor. They're going to be celebrating 30 years in business coming up on May the 23rd. I'm here with Violet. Violet, I guess, what can people expect on the day of?
1: Hi, everybody. Violet here with Simcoe Lighting. We have some great deals running during the day. We have face painting from 11 to 2. Can drop in for some refreshments, win some prizes, and tour our showroom.
0: So what does it feel like for you to be seeing 30 years celebrated here?
1: Feels like quite the accomplishment. 30 years in business. 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Good to see them all.
0: Wonderful. I'll be there broadcasting as well from 10 to 2. We hope to see you there.
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8: Oldies 99.7, Norfolk County's 3-day forecast. Today we'll have a mix of sun and clouds with a 40% chance of showers late this afternoon with a risk of thunderstorms. High of 27. Tonight will be partly cloudy with a 40% chance of showers early this evening. Risk of thunderstorms and a low of 12. Tomorrow we can expect it to be sunny with a high of 29. And Tuesday, mix of sun and clouds with a chance of showers, high of 30. I'm Melissa Brush with Norfolk County's breaking and local news.

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5: Oldies 99.7, Norfolk County's 3-day forecast. Today we'll have a mix of sun and clouds with a 40% chance of showers late this afternoon with a risk of thunderstorms. High of 27. Tonight will be partly cloudy with a 40% chance of showers early this evening. Risk of thunderstorms and a low of 12. Tomorrow, we can expect it to be sunny with a high of 29. And Tuesday, mix of sun and clouds with a chance of showers, high of 30. I'm Melissa Brush with Norfolk County's Breaking and Local News.

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6: Oldies 99.7, Norfolk County's three-day forecast. Tonight will be partly cloudy with a 40% chance of showers early this evening. Risk of thunderstorms and a low of 12. Tomorrow, we can expect it to be sunny with a high of 29. And Tuesday, mix of sun and clouds with a chance of showers, high of 30. I'm Melissa Brash with Norfolk County's breaking and local news.

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13: Oldies 99.7, Norfolk County's 3-day forecast. Tonight will be partly cloudy with a 40% chance of showers early this evening. Risk of thunderstorms and a low of 12. Tomorrow we can expect it to be sunny with a high of 29. And Tuesday, mix of sun and clouds with a chance of showers, high of 30.

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8: Pinpoint Weather. Oldies 99.7, Norfolk County's three-day forecast. Tonight will be partly cloudy with a 40% chance of showers early this evening. Risk of thunderstorms and a low of 12. Tomorrow, we can expect it to be sunny with a high of 29. And Tuesday, mix of sun and clouds with a chance of showers, high of 30. I'm Melissa Brush with Norfolk County's breaking and local news.

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